0: England are through to the last 16 of the World Cup. In a game packed full of drama, they conceded an early goal from the DR Congo after just 7 minutes. But Harry Kane came to the rescue with two goals in the 75th and 86th minute. These fans are understandably delighted.
1: Normal England stressful situation, isn't it?
2: We struggled at times and it's a bit of a slow pace of game, but we come through at the end.
3: Struggled first half, but then once have you got that one, there was only one winner, wasn't there?
4: Once we tap into belief and the passion and the positive attitude, look at us, we're unstoppable.
0: The Three Lions will now play Mexico at the Azteca Stadium on Monday. The row over defence spending has intensified. It's emerged a shortfall of £4.7 billion will need to be found in this autumn's budget to pay for the proposals. Two police officers who arrested student Henry Novak are being investigated for gross misconduct, and Serena Williams' knee injury may put an end to her reuniting with her sister Venus at the Wimbledon doubles. That's the latest from Radio News Hub. I'm David Hall.
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0: Women's World Cup dreams are still alive. They've beaten DR Congo 2-1 in Atlanta. The Three Lions got off to a rocky start when their opponents scored after just 7 minutes. But Harry Kane saved the day and kept fans waiting until the 75th minute to equalise. Just for good measure, he knocked in another at the 86th minute. This England fan is delighted.
1: It was good, you know. It was a battle in the first half, but they looked like they were going to create. And then finally they pull through and like, they create the chance and bang, a couple of goals and everyone's happy.
0: The Defence Secretary insists Andy Burnham will back the Defence Investment Plan if he becomes Britain's next Prime Minister. It's emerged there is a £4.7 billion shortfall, which will need to be found in this autumn's budget. Up to 150 former WH Smith stores are set to close. New owner T.G. Jones is in financial trouble and has had a rescue deal approved. And England saw its warmest June on record, according to the Met Office. That's the latest from Radio News Hub. I'm David Hall.
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2: England are through to the last 16 of the World Cup. In a game packed full of drama, they conceded an early goal from the DR Congo after just 7 minutes. But Harry Kane came to the rescue with two goals in the 75th and 86th minute. These fans are understandably delighted.
3: Normal England stressful situation, isn't it?
4: We struggled at times and it's a bit of a slow pace of game, but we come through at the end.
5: Struggled first half, but then once have you got that one, there was only one winner, wasn't there?
6: Once we tap into belief and the passion and the positive attitude. Look at us, we're unstoppable.
2: The Three Lions will now play Mexico at the Azteca Stadium on Monday. The row over defence spending has intensified. It's emerged a shortfall of £4.7 billion will need to be found in this autumn's budget to pay for the proposals. Two police officers who arrested student Henry Novak are being investigated for gross misconduct. And Serena Williams' knee injury may put an end to her reuniting with her sister Venus at the Wimbledon doubles. That's the latest from Radio News Hub. I'm David Hall.
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Just a perfect day. Drink sangria in the park. And then later, when it gets

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1: England's World Cup dreams are still alive. They've beaten DR Congo 2-1 in Atlanta. The Three Lions got off to a rocky start when their opponents scored after just 7 minutes. But Harry Kane saved the day and kept fans waiting until the 75th minute to equalise. Just for good measure, he knocked in another at the 86th minute. This England fan is delighted.
2: It was good, you know. It was a battle in the first half, but they looked like they were going to create. And then finally they pull through and they create the chance and bang, a couple of goals and everyone's happy.
1: The Defence Secretary insists Andy Burnham will back the Defence Investment Plan if he becomes Britain's next Prime Minister. It's emerged there is a £4.7 billion shortfall, which will need to be found in this autumn's budget. Up to 150 former WH Smith stores are set to close. New owner T.G. Jones is in financial trouble and has had a rescue deal approved. And England saw its warmest June on record, according to the Met Office. That's the latest from Radio News Hub. I'm David Hall.
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1: You're laying with me, you're shutting down. 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

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She says, hey babe, take a walk on the wild side.

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And the colored girls say, doo

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1: England are through to the round of 16 after a 2-1 win over the Democratic Republic of Congo last night. They did make it difficult for themselves, though, with Harry Kane bailing them out towards the end of the game. But his fan always felt they were going to make it through.
2: My football brain said, we're going out, we're losing it. My heart said, we've still got plenty of time left to go. And in the end, we were the better side. We tested their keeper more times. I say their keeper was the man of the match. So I thought we were just going to come back and win it. It was only a matter of time, and we did it.
1: The government are under further scrutiny over their defence spending plans after Downing Street couldn't say what cuts will be made to fund it. Only around two-thirds of the £15 billion has been identified. Survivors of historical forced adoption are to get the apology they've been campaigning decades for. Nearly 200,000 babies of unmarried mothers were taken away between 1949 and 1976. And it's believed Taylor Swift is going to marry NFL star Travis Kelce at Madison Square Garden tomorrow night. There's been no official confirmation, but the city's mayor says a permit's been filed for a large event. From Radio News Hub, I'm Frankie Hersine.
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5: As Hisense research shows, 44% of football fans rely on some form of superstition to carry them through the biggest games. Whether it's wearing the same shirt every time or sticking to the lucky snacks and drinks, these rituals create a sense of certainty. In high-pressure moments like the FIFA World Cup, they help fans feel in control and keep belief alive.
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1: Cloud and rain clearing to leave a dry but breezy day for many of us. It will be warm in the sunshine though. Cooler and blustery showers in the north with a high today of 26 degrees Celsius.
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1: It's the morning after the night before for England fans. A tense 2-1 win over DR Congo means the team's through to the last 16 in the World Cup. For a lot of younger kids, it was the first and possibly last England game they'll see, because all the other kickoffs have been after bedtime. 9-year-old Robbie was watching the match.
2: It was amazing. Harry Kane played great. It was crazy. The comeback was magical. After 10 minutes, I thought we were going to draw it and win on penalties. But we came back and won 2-1.
1: The government is facing more questions over its defence spending plans, as Downing Street haven't revealed where they'll get the money from. £4.7 billion of the £15 billion promise for defence is yet to be identified. At least 11 people have been killed after Russia launched a massive attack on Ukraine overnight. Officials are calling on allies to help strengthen their air defences, describing it as a night of horror. And two people have been arrested after climbing to the top of the Empire State Building in New York and then getting engaged. From Radio News Hub, I'm Frankie Hersine.
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1: Cloud and rain clearing to leave a dry but breezy day for many of us. It will be warm in the sunshine though. Cooler and blustery showers in the north with a high today of 26 degrees Celsius.
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1: Yeah, come on.

You can't touch this. You can't touch this. You can't touch this. 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
1: England have beaten the Democratic Republic of Congo 2-1 in the round of 32, setting up a tie with Mexico in the next round. Two second-half goals from Harry Kane saw Thomas Tuchel's side come from behind. These fans have been full of praise for England's captain.
2: At the start, we were a bit apprehensive. Harrison Kane came in and he just turned it all around. Probably the best striker in the world.
3: He is a treasure. Harry Kane is a treasure.
1: Yeah. Mothers and children who went through forced historical adoption in the decades after World War II are to receive a formal apology in Parliament today. Nearly 200,000 children were taken from their mothers. Many of them were told to give up their babies because they were unmarried. A teenager has been shot in Birmingham, potentially suffering life-changing injuries. It happened at around 5:30 yesterday evening in the Alum Rock area of the city. And Swifties, listen up. Taylor's believed to be getting married to NFL star Travis Kelce tomorrow night. Crews have been spotted unloading gear at Madison Square Garden, and New York's mayor says a permit's been filed for a large event. From Radio News Hub, I'm Frankie Hersine.
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6: As High Sense research shows, 44% of football fans rely on some form of superstition to carry them through the biggest games. Whether it's wearing the same shirt every time or sticking to the lucky snacks and drinks, these rituals create a sense of certainty. In high-pressure moments like the FIFA World Cup, they help fans feel in control and keep belief alive.
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1: A dry but breezy afternoon for most of us, feeling warm in the sunshine though, cooler in the far north with some blustery showers there too. Highs of 26 degrees Celsius in the south and a few degrees cooler in the north.
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9: Hello there and welcome along to the A to Z of Pop, brought to you in association with Specsavers Audiologists and me, Richard Smith. So, during the next hour, I'll be featuring songs and artists from one decade between the 1960s and the 2010s, whose name or title begins with the same letter. On the programme today, I'm going to be featuring the letter U from the 1960s, with performances by artists including Peggy Lee, Unit 4 Plus 2, The Drifters, Andy Williams, Julie Grant, Manfred Mann, Elvis Presley and The Fifth Dimension. Now, I wonder if you're going to have a guess as to what and who I'll be playing during the show. It's the letter U, always a tricky one. Anyway, whilst I'm doing all the work, all you have to do for the next hour is to just settle back, relax and stay tuned to us here on your favourite station for the A to Z of Pop. And we're going to kick off in fine style with a big number one from 1968 featuring Gary Puckett and his Union Gap. Yeah.

That's rather nice, isn't it? From 1962, Norma Dolores Eggstrom. Yes, known professionally as Peggy Lee, American jazz and popular music singer, songwriter, composer and actress in a career spanning six decades. From 1962 there, that was her take on Unforgettable. Yes, fantastic. Before that, it was Gary Puckett and the Union Gap, which makes it qualify for this show, from 1968. And that young girl, Get Out of My Mind. Yes. Now let's move on to 1966 with a song here, or a tune, should I say, from the Phil Upchurch Combo. It got as high as number 39, and you can't sit down.

there's one thing you can guarantee with the letter U. It's it takes you from here, there and everywhere. The Philip Church combo from 1966, and you can't sit down just there. Unit 4 plus 2, Brian Parker et al. And those Greenfields, their debut single back in 1964, got as high as number 48 in the UK charts. If you've just tuned in our way, it's the A to Z of Pop, brought to you in association with Specsavers Audiologists. I'm Richard Smith, and on the show today we're looking at songs and artists that all begin with the same letter of the alphabet from the same decade. And today we're looking at the letter U from the 1960s. You see, Unit 4 plus 2, Phil Upchurch, Unforgettable, Union Gap, that's how it works. So please do stay with us right here on your favourite radio station for some more from the files of the A to Z of Pop. Take you back to 1962 now, with Eric Rogers and Burt Rhodes, Underneath the Mango Tree. And

love a bit of The Drifters from 1966 with Johnny Moore on lead vocals. In the streets, up in the streets of Harlem. And taken from the Dr. No soundtrack in 1962, Eric Rogers' version with Burt Rhodes doing the vocals there of Underneath the Mango Tree. You remember when Ursula Andress came out of the water and Sean Connery seen Canary to his friends. He started singing that very, very badly. Shall we move on? I think we ought to. Here's a good old tune from Major Lance. It goes,

0: There, well, from 1961, taken from the LP of the same name, with the orchestra conducted by Quincy Jones, Andy Williams there, Under Paris Skies. Before that, it was Major Lance and his one and only UK chart hit, in inverted commas, a number 40 sound from 1964 with which was actually a bigger hit for Wayne Fontana and his Mindbenders later on that year in 1964. It's the A to Z of Pop with me, Richard Smith. A look at the songs and the stars from the 1960s that begin with the same letter of the alphabet. And today we're looking at titles and artists beginning with the letter U. So it's always a bit awkward, a bit tricky. So what's coming up in the second half of the show, I hear you ask? Well, it's a few more hits and memories for you, just like this.
1: It's Richard Smith and the A to Z of Pop.
2: But what do you propose to do about it?

0: 1960s.
1: U.S. Mail, yes, man, is going to do you in. You know what's good for yourself, son? You better find somebody else, son. Don't tamper with the property of the U.S. Mail.
0: It's Richard Smith with the A to Z of Pop.

0: playing your kind of music on your favourite station. It's Richard Smith and the A to Z of Pop.
1: That sounds pretty good to me. I hope you agree. Please do stay with us for the next 30 minutes or so right here on your favourite station for much more from the files of the A to Z of Pop. Continuing now with the first tune you heard in that little montage from 1966. A humorous pop group, it says here in the Book of Knowledge, formed in 1959 by Baron Anthony. They were the Baron Knights, and they were under new management.
2: Sorry, chaps.
3: It doesn't seem to matter what party is in power. Our country always seems in a state, in a state.
2: But what do you propose to do about it?

Remember when you heard us say that we would stop the squeeze and fix things up so that you wouldn't have to work? Well, we tried it anyhow, but then the days got worse and worse, and now you see we've gone completely out of our minds. And they're coming to take us away, haha, they're coming to take us away.

Fantastic they were, from 1966 and of its time, it has to be said, the Barren Knights, and they were under new management. And very good it was too. Fantastic. Now then, let's move on to 1963 with a tune from Julie Grant.

couldn't let a show that is dedicated to the letter U go by without playing a version of that, and there's loads to choose from. From 1969 and taken from the LP Roy Orbison's Many Moods, Unchained Melody, the big O himself. Julie Grant before that started out life as Vivian Foreman in Blackpool in Lancashire and then quickly relocated to Cape Town in South Africa. Anyway, so you get all the information you need and some you don't here on your favourite station. Anyway, if you've just tuned in our way, it's the A to Z of Pop, brought to you in association with Specsavers Audiologists. I'm Richard Smith, and on the show today, as hopefully you've gathered by now, we're looking at song titles and artists that all begin with the same letter of the alphabet from the same decade. It's the letter U from the 1960s, to be precise. Anyway, please do stay with us right here on your favourite station for some more from the files of the A to Z of Pop. And we're going to continue now with a tune from 1968. It's actually the theme from a film called Up the Junction, which starred, amongst many others, Dennis Waterman, Susie Kendall, and Maureen Lipman, done here by Manfred Mann.

0: Ah, the Dave Brubeck Quartet, including Dave Brubeck, of course, on the piano, Paul Desmond on the saxophone, Joe Morello on drums, and Eugene Wright on the double bass from 1962. And that Unsquare Dance, that's how it fits into this show. And before that, from 1968, as I say, the theme from the film of the same name, Up the Junction. Very nice it was too. Now let's have a tune from Elvis Presley, shall we? 1968, remembered here on your favourite station, from the LP Almost in Love. It's that US Mail.
1: Now I'm a US Mail, because I was born in a Mississippi town on a Sunday morning. Now Mississippi just happens to occupy a place in the southeastern portion of this here United States. Now that's a matter of fact, buddy, and you know it well.

hela grejen. Through the rain and the heat and the sleet and the snow, the U.S. mail is on his toes. So quit watching my woman, cause that ain't wise. You ain't pulling no wool over this boy's eyes. I catch you around my woman, champ. I'm gonna leave your head about the shape of a stamp.

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I'm gonna lay one on you, man. You talking to the U.S. mayor.

0: Pennies from 1965 until it's time for you to go. And before that, we were with the property of the US Mail from Elvis Presley. And yes, he has left the building. So there we are. That almost concludes our look at the letter U from the 1960s for today.
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0: The A to Z of pop.co.uk.
1: Oh, that sounds like a plan to me, and I'm going to do that as soon as I get home. This edition of the A to Z of Pop was brought to you in association with Specsavers Audiologists, and I really do hope that you've enjoyed the last hour rediscovering all those hits and memories. Until the next time then, this is Richard Smith saying thank you very much indeed for your company on the programme today. Join me again soon here on your favourite station, but for now it's on to my final tune for this time around, and we're going to finish with a song from 1967 by the Fifth Dimension, who were formed as the Versatiles in late 1965, but they changed their name to the Fifth Dimension by 1966 and became well known for doing songs like this. Thanks for listening. I'll see you later. Take care. Ta-ra. And let's go. Up, up and away.
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1: England are through to the round of 16 after a 2-1 win over the Democratic Republic of Congo last night. Harry Kane bailed them out towards the end of the game, but this fan always felt they were going to make it through.
2: My football brain said, we're going out, we're losing it. My heart said, come on, there's still plenty of time left to go. And in the end, we were the better side. We tested their keeper more times. I say their keeper was the man of the match. So I thought we were just going to come back and win it. It was only a matter of time.
1: Officials say they're looking at every route to deport the Rochdale grooming gang leader who's set to be released from prison today. 73-year-old Shabir Ahmed served 14 years in jail, but his victims have been told he cannot be deported because of the Immigration Act from the 70s. Survivors of historical forced adoption are to get the apology they've been campaigning decades for. Nearly 200,000 babies of unmarried mothers were taken away for adoption from the 40s to the 70s. Education Secretary Bridget Phillipson called it a shameful period in our history. And two people have been arrested after climbing to the top of the Empire State Building in New York and then getting engaged. From Radio News Hub, I'm Frankie Hersein.
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5: Radio Gronglais weather.
1: A dry but breezy afternoon for most of us. Feeling warm in the sunshine though. Cooler in the far north with some blustery showers there too. Highs of 26 degrees Celsius in the south and a few degrees cooler in the north.
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1: Mothers and children who went through forced historical adoption in the decades after World War II are to receive a formal apology in Parliament today. Nearly 200,000 children were taken from their mothers. Many of them were told to give up their babies because they were unmarried. Next, England captain Harry Kane says his side can't win the World Cup without passing tests. After a 2-1 win over the Democratic Republic of Congo last night, they face Mexico in Mexico City in the early hours of Monday morning, facing a host nation at altitude. Anthony Gordon set up both goals for Kane. Speaking on England's social media channels after the match, he had only praise for his captain.
2: I could just see him in there somewhere, just thought, put it in the area, and he does the rest of both goals.
1: And the final countdown to Edinburgh hosting the Tour de France Grand Depart is underway. There's just 1 year to go until the sporting event comes to the Scottish capital. That's the latest from Radio News Hub. I'm Tanita Sim.
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5: As Hisense research shows, 44% of football fans rely on some form of superstition to carry them through the biggest games. Whether it's wearing the same shirt every time or sticking to the lucky snacks and drinks, these rituals create a sense of certainty. In high-pressure moments like the FIFA World Cup, they help fans feel in control and keep belief alive.
1: Radio Drongleis weather. A breezy but dry afternoon for most of us, feeling warm in the sunshine. Cooler in the far north with some blustery showers there too. Highs of 26 degrees Celsius.

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1: Historical forced adoption, where many unmarried mothers had their babies taken from them in the decades after the Second World War, is a stain on our history. That's what the Prime Minister Keir Starmer said as he formally apologised in Parliament on behalf of the state.
2: The shame is not yours. The shame was never yours. The shame is ours.
1: Meanwhile, the Home Secretary has vowed to right the wrongs identified by an inquiry into the Southport killings. Shabana Mahmood confirmed the government accepted the recommendations from the first phase of the Southport inquiry in full. And Formula One drivers will take to Silverstone for this weekend's pre-race parade in individual Lego mini cars. Building on the success of Miami in 2025, this weekend we'll see 22 fully drivable cars, each made out of 28,000 Lego bricks. That's the latest from Radio News Hub. I'm Tanita Sims.
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1: Radio Drongleis weather. A breezy but dry afternoon for most of us, feeling warm in the sunshine. Cooler in the far north with some blustery showers there too. Highs of 26 degrees Celsius.
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1: The forced adoption of babies from unmarried mothers in the decades after the Second World War has been branded a stain on our history. Sir Keir Starmer made the comments as he made a long-awaited state apology for the historical practice.
2: I say it to every single person impacted. We are deeply and profoundly sorry. To the mothers who were told they were unfit, who were prevented from caring for the children they desperately wanted to help.
1: Women whose babies had been taken from them watched on in Parliament. He says the shame was never theirs, but the shame is ours. Meanwhile, Sir Keir Starmer has asked the Home Secretary to review the case of a Rochdale grooming gang ringleader. It's after calls for the law to be changed to allow him to be deported. 73-year-old Shabir Ahmed served 14 years in jail. And the first edition of The Hobbit has sold for more than £38,000. It was discovered among a pile of fairly ordinary donations at a charity shop. That's the latest from Radio News Hub. I'm Tanita Sims.
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1: A breezy but dry afternoon for most of us, feeling warm in the sunshine. Cooler in the far north with some blustery showers there too. Highs of 26 degrees Celsius.
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1: Girl, I'm about to have a panic attack. I did

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1: Misunderstood grooming gang ringleader Shabir Ahmed, who is at the centre of a deportation row, has been released from prison after serving 14 years for multiple sexual offences against young girls. Sir Keir Starmer has asked the Home Secretary to review the case. Ministers say the Immigration Act from the 70s doesn't allow it. Meanwhile, historical forced adoption, where many unmarried mothers had their babies taken from them in the decades after the Second World War, is a stain on our history. That's what the Prime Minister, Sir Keir Starmer, said as he formally apologised in Parliament on behalf of the state.
2: Silenced and unworthy of care, children grew up believing that they were unwanted. Young mothers were told that they were immoral and that their babies would be better off without them.
1: The Education Secretary, Bridget Phillipson, called it a shameful period in our history. And in other news, the final countdown to Edinburgh hosting the Tour de France Grand Départ is underway. There's just 1 year to go until the sporting event comes to the Scottish capital. That's the latest from Radio News Hub. I'm Tanita Sims.
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4: The cost of an electric vehicle has long been known as one of the barriers to ownership, but now this is changing. Here to explain is Lina Ribeiro from Dacia.
5: So electrical vehicles are now more affordable than ever, with the most affordable one now just under £12,000 by Dacia. The charging infrastructure is improving with over 120,000 charging points across the UK, compared to just 8,500 full stations. In fact, the average driver can save around £650 a year with an electrical vehicle.
1: 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It's remaining breezy in the north with patchy rain mainly affecting the west of Scotland. Elsewhere, there will be clear periods with a few fog patches, those of 12 degrees Celsius.
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0: Helo, fi Tom Cartwright yn ôl i'ch atgoffa chi ymuno fo fi ar gyfer y sioe Gymraeg ar Radio Bron Glais. 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Dilynwch at sioe Gymraeg ar Facebook a Twitter ac ymunwch pob nos lun o 8 o'r gloch tan 10.
1: I'll bring a coffee in the morning. She brings me in a piece. I take her out to fancy restaurants. She takes the sadness out of me. I make her cards on her birthday. She makes me a better man. I take her water when she's thirsty.

0: Two teenagers who walked free from court after being found guilty of rape will now go to prison. The Court of Appeal has ruled the 15-year-olds' original sentences were unduly lenient. The boys, known as X and Y, committed a total of 17 offences against two girls in Hampshire. Here's Lady Chief Justice Baroness Carr.
1: We found that the judge had undervalued the seriousness of their offending and the serious harm caused by it to the complainant.
0: Sir Keir Starmer's apologised on behalf of the British state for its role in historical forced adoptions in England and Wales. An estimated 185,000 babies were taken from their unmarried mothers from 1949 to 1976. Gary Glitter's been charged with four sexual offences on a teenage girl dating back to the late 70s. He's accused of unlawful sexual intercourse and indecent assault when she was 13 and 14 years old. And pubs will not stay open for England's 1 a.m. clash against Mexico. That's the latest from Radio News Hub. I'm David Hall.
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0: Remaining breezy in the north with patchy rain mainly affecting the west of Scotland. Elsewhere, clear periods with a few fog patches. A mild night ahead with a low of 12 degrees Celsius.
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0: 87 degrees.
1: Wrong-lice weather.
2: Remaining breezy in the north with patchy rain mainly affecting the west of Scotland. Elsewhere, clear periods with a few fog patches. A mild night ahead with a low of 12 degrees Celsius.
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0: good lady. Welcome along. Jeff Dorsey in the deck chair for the next 60 minutes as we go with Kick Up the 80s. Started with Alphaville and Forever Young, and then Graham Bonnet had a Rainbow. But there's a solo hit there in Night Games. Right, on the menu we have story on the song comes from Billy Idol. A double-decker involving Dusty Springfield along with the Pet Shop Boys. A cover from Another Brother as Pulp does ABBA. A number two hit from Nick Kershaw. And a couple of interviews. Jeffrey Daniels, the well-known body popper in Shalimar. And Howard Jones talking as well. If you want to get in touch, please do so. The email for Kick Up the 80s is chunkyjeff@gmail.com. chunkygeoff@gmail.com. Or you can get me on WhatsApp, 077-844-89469. Now, a very good friend of mine, Spike Edney, is the keyboard player and music director for Queen. And he joined them in 84, just in time for this.
1: It's a kind of magic.

Jeff was there. Kick up the 80s. And we had Live Aid with Bowie, Queen, ABC and the Police with a host of up-and-coming bands. Music was worldwide on MTV, played a big part for these music icons.

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2: Now, this is when we give you a backstory to a particular hit, and this week on Kick Up the 80s, we're going to 85 for Billy Idol and Rebel Yell. Made number three in the UK from an album called Rebel Yell. Now, Billy actually got the title from the Rebel Yell brand of bourbon whiskey. Other bourbons are, of course, available. Billy said he was at Ronnie Wood's place in New York City, where Ronnie, Mick and Keith were taking swigs from a Rebel Yell straight from the bottle. The name was also a Confederate battle cry during the American Civil War. Now, Billy actually changed the lyrics from a topic of war to a passionate one-night stand with a woman who wants more, more, more. A great ray gun effect was actually in the song itself as well. Very, very distinctive. It was used in loads of TV series like Doom Patrol and Knight Rider. Story on the song. Come with Billy Idol. William Brawl to me and you.

0: Premiership Pop Quiz. Now, here's Jeff Dorsett.
1: Right, quiz time here. Going to turn some grey matter over in Kick Up the 80s. Three questions, give the answers in about 30 minutes' time. First one up here is an album. Who did the album Meat is Murder? So who did the album Meat is Murder? Question number two, if I mention the songs Roof Garden and Morning, both hit singles for whom? Roof Garden and Morning, both 80s hit singles, but for whom? And question number three, based on the hit singles, who were the most successful duo in hit singles in the 80s? So based on hit singles, who was the most successful duo in the USA?

0: 10, 9, 8, 7, 6, 5, 4, 3, 2, 2,
1: Jeff, we have
0: 2,
1: a problem.
0: 2,
2: this could be a rough ride, Jeff. 2,
1: Jeff, we
0: 2,
1: have a problem.
0: In the 1980s, almost there, but no cigar. No
3: These
0: cigar.
3: Are the songs that made it to number 2 with Jeff Dorsett, 1980s.
4: Now, we're going to look at this. A gentleman I saw at 80s Classical at the Paul Lighthouse only last week. Fabulous stuff there. The guy is Nick Kershaw. And in the 16th, or on the 16th of June 1984, he had a number 2 hit with a song I'm going to be playing, I Won't Let the Sun Go Down on Me. So what do you think was at number 1? Right, the only cue I'm going to give you is, or clues, Liverpool. And this was the second of 3 number 1s made number 1 for this particular act. Who is it and what is it?

0: So we're looking at the clock there, 16th of June 1984. Nick Kershaw, Won't Let the Sun Go Down on Me, was number two. I said, what was number one? The clues I gave you were Liverpool, led by Holly Johnson, and I said it was the second of three number ones. Of course, they started with Relax, and the third one was A Parallel, but right in the middle was Two Tribes. So if you've got Two Tribes, you know what? Give yourselves a pat on the back.
1: Hi, this is Tom Johnson, the Doobie Brothers, and you are listening to
2: Jeff Jordan.

0: I'll tell you what, that is absolutely terrific. One of the great songs there. Rock Till You Drop category, the Doobie Brothers and The Doctor.
1: The best of British. Kick up the 80s with Jeff Dorset.
0: And now we're going to wind the clock here to 1987 from a movie called Scandal. But actually what we're going to do is give Best of British out to the late, great Dusty Springfield, the best female vocalist this country's ever produced. And from it, from the track there, along with the Pet Shop Boys, this is Dusty. Best of British here.

0: should have been a number one record, actually got as high as two. What a run to deserve this. Pet Shop Boys along with Dusty Springfield from 1987. Right, we're going to get into an interview now. Two of them we're going to do. Second one's going to be Howard Jones, but the first one is that great dancer and body popper, Jeffrey Daniels from Shalimar. And of course, he was part of the Soul Train team.
1: Hey, what's up, everybody? This is Jeffrey Daniel of Shalimar, and you're grooving with the other Jeff, that great Jeff, Jeff Dorsett.
2: Now, I'll tell you what, every time I see Don Cornelius' Soul Train, I think of you. I mean, the dancers on there were exceptional. I mean, it puts our Top of the Pops to shame. But they were so great, and it was all about fashion, wasn't it, as well? You look good, and you move well.
1: That was the gauge, the meter to tell America how to dress and how to dance back then. So people watch Soul Train to keep up with the fashions, the latest fashions and the latest dances, exactly.
2: Yeah. And I'll tell you what, you were right at the forefront when MTV came along because of the fashion and the music that you had was really geared to that. I mean, Michael Jackson absolutely loved your work, and I know that he had you for the Bad and the Smooth Criminal videos. How was that for you, Jeffrey?
1: It's one of the most amazing experiences of my life because since the Jackson 5 came on the scene, I was just a huge fan of theirs and watching them, and to be able to work with Michael and be, instrumental in what he was doing and to contribute to what he was doing, that's just amazing. And he's such a great person to work with, of course.

0: That's the wonderful Shalimar there. And there it is. Right, second row interviews there. Coming up is Howard Jones, and we're talking very much about success in America.
1: I'd lived in Canada when I was a kid as well, so I always had this connection with North America. So I wanted to do well over there, and we did a lot of touring, you know. Whilst things were going in the UK, we toured the clubs and then the theatres and ended up playing, you know, big venues out there. So we put the work in, really.
2: Sure. And a great quote here, Howard: mixing technology with new wave and a cheery optimism of 60s hippies, as said The Guardian.
1: Well, I don't know about the 60s hippies, because I don't feel an affinity with that philosophy at all. But the rest of it, I'll go with.
2: Yeah. And do you think it was that John Peel session, Howard, or the Marquee Club show in '83 that really got you the break?
1: That's a very interesting thing. I don't know what it was. I mean, I did a Kid Jensen session. And I played new song on that, and I think that was what really got it going for me, to be honest. All the record companies were on the phone after that.
2: Mm.

That's a big O for you there, and I drove all night. Right, let's give you the answer to the quiz. We've got one track left to play. Album, Meet His Murder. Who's the artist? It's the Smiths. Question number two, if I mention the songs Roof Garden and Morning, both hit singles for whom? The soul singer Al Jarreau. Question number three, based on hit singles, who were the most successful duo in America in the 80s? Hall & Oates was the answer. So if you got that, give yourselves a nice little pat on the back. Right, Paul Young to take us out.

0: Young and Come Back and Stay. That's about where we've got to leave it. Thanks very much for your company. Keep the requests coming in, especially for Best of British. I want you to vote for an artist or a band or a songwriter and put it on email to chunkyjeff@gmail.com. 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Or you can give me on WhatsApp 077-844-89469. Stay safe, stay well, look after one another.
1: Jeff Dawson, Kid from the 80s.

Spent 24 hours, could've bought me flowers. You know I ain't been happy. Maybe call me in an hour. Do you wish it was her though?

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1: Two teenagers who walked free from court after being found guilty of rape will now go to prison. The Court of Appeal has ruled the 15-year-olds' original sentences were unduly lenient. The boys, known as X and Y, will serve 4 years after committing a total of 17 offences against two girls in Hampshire. Here's Lady Chief Justice Baroness Carr.
2: We found that the judge had undervalued the seriousness of their offending and the serious harm caused by it to the complainants.
1: A cast member from Married at First Sight UK has been arrested on suspicion of rape. The Metropolitan Police have confirmed they've questioned an individual as part of an ongoing investigation. A survivor's been pulled from the rubble 8 days after the earthquakes in Venezuela. Emergency teams have spent more than 100 hours trying to free Hernan Gill after he was trapped under 140 tonnes of debris. And pubs will now be allowed to open for England's World Cup match against Mexico. That's the latest from Radio News Hub. I'm David Hall.
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1: Clear periods with a few fog patches this evening. Remaining breezy in the north with patchy rain mainly affecting the west of Scotland. A mild night with a low of 12 degrees Celsius.
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I'm Richard Joyce with you for the next 2 hours to bring some divine smooth classics for your

rest and relaxation. Let's begin this evening with the world of video games and the godfather of the Final Fantasy music. He composed the scores for 1 through 9 and contributed to numbers 10 and 11. He established the musical identity of the series with iconic tracks like The Prelude, One Winged Angel, and this, the main theme.

Wasn't that great? That was the main theme from Final Fantasy by Nobuo Uematsu, performed by the London Philharmonic Orchestra, conducted by Andrew Skeet. We now come to an Italian composer who was both a virtuoso violinist and a Catholic priest, often nicknamed the Red Priest, because, of course, of his red hair. In 1725, Vivaldi wrote four violin concertos, each representing a season of the year. This work is known as the Four Seasons, and this is La Primavera.

That was La Primavera, or Spring, from Vivaldi's Four Seasons, performed by Janine Jansen and her esteemed colleagues. Now, Sergei Rachmaninoff was in an emotional state after the press had pilloried his first symphony at the end of the 19th century. If it hadn't been for his therapist, Nikolai Dahl, then musical history could have had a different story to tell. However, after intensive work on himself, he gradually restored his self-confidence, and he eventually dedicated my next piece to his therapist, Dr. Dahl. This is the second movement from the mighty Second Piano Concerto.

0: One of the greatest recordings there of Rachmaninoff's second piano concerto, performed by Vladimir Ashkenazy with the London Symphony Orchestra, conducted by Andrei Previn.
1: Rest and relaxation with Smooth Classics.

That was soprano soloist Sylvia McNair with the Academy of St. Martin in the Fields, conducted by Neville Mariner, in Fauré's Pie Jesu from his Requiem. Excuse me. Now, to probably one of the best-known works from Chopin, written when he was in his 20s, sometime between 1830 and 1832. This nocturne is celebrated worldwide for its iconic, vocal-like and profoundly romantic melody. It remains one of the most widely performed and recognised works in the classical piano repertoire. I hope you enjoy it.

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0: Well, welcome along if you've just joined us here on Radio Brongleis. I am Richard Joyce, here every Thursday and Sunday at 8 to bring you smooth classics for your rest and relaxation. You can get in touch via the Radio Brongleis website or direct to richard.joyce@radiobrongleis.cymru. Always great to hear from you. Now to that quintessentially English composer, Edward Elgar. Known, of course, for his Pomp and Circumstance marches, as well as his famous cello concerto and Enigma variations, he could also turn his hand to a more romantic writing. This piece called Sospiri, named after the Ponte dei Sospiri in Venice, is an achingly beautiful work. Enjoy this Bridge of Sighs.

Elgar's Sospiri there, performed by the English Symphony Orchestra, conducted by William Bufton. This first symphony from Brahms is a fantastic work, showing a man perfectly in control of his orchestra. But we had to wait a long time for it. This is no work of boy genius. Brahms was well into his 40s before he declared himself finished. Such was his respect for the works of Beethoven which had preceded him, and whose weight he had always felt on his shoulders. This is the second movement from his first symphony.

0: That was the second movement from Brahms's First Symphony, performed by the NDR Symphony Orchestra, conducted by Günter Wandt.
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Well, did you guess what that was? Of course, that was John Barry's theme to the movie Out of Africa from 1985, and that was conducted by the composer. Now we come to that great celebrated Welsh composer, Sir Carl Jenkins, who is the most played living composer on the planet, and so justly deserved. I'm going to play two pieces back to back. The first is from his Gloria, the prayer called Laudamus Te, and then we'll hear the exile song from In These Stones, Horizons Sing. But first, Laudamus Te.

Well, the first piece there we heard was Laudamus Te, performed by the National Youth Choir of Great Britain under their musical director Mike Brewer. And the second was the Exile Song from In These Stones, Horizons Sing, from Welsh baritones Bryn Terfel with harpist Catherine Finch, all of them conducted by Sir Carl Jenkins. Now, Vaughan Williams was quoted as saying, "What we want in England is real music that possesses real feeling and real life." Well, perhaps none of his work conveys these words better than his stunning variants of Divas and Lazarus. It was one of Vaughan Williams' favourite works and was played as his ashes were scattered at Westminster Abbey. Let's hear the main theme from Divas and Lazarus.

0: Well, performing the Adagio from the main theme of Dives and Lazarus by Vaughan Williams was the Philharmonia Orchestra, conducted by Leonard Slatkin.
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0: Well, it's great to have your company this evening here on Radio Bongleis. I hope the music is reaching the right spot, because I've got lots more to come right up to 10 o'clock. You can let me know by messaging me via the Radio Bongleis website or direct to richard.joyce@radiobongleis.cymru. Always great to get your feedback. Now, my next composer put together an opera based on songs his sister had written for her children's entertainment. She'd used texts from the Brothers Grimm fairy tales about the characters Hansel and Gretel. She persuaded her brother, the composer Engelbert Humperdinck, as opposed to the singer, to write a full-scale opera based on the story. He did, and it was premiered in Weimar in December 1893, conducted by none other than Richard Strauss. There's a part where the mysterious Sandman lulls the children into a deep sleep, and this evening prayer calls on angels to guard them while they slumber.

The evening prayer there from Humperdinck's opera Hansel and Gretel, sung by Leslie Garrett with the Britten Sinfonia, conducted by Ivor Bolton. Now, inspiration can come from various quarters. It often comes from nature or a melody that's been running through the brain for weeks on end. Tchaikovsky's inspiration for my next piece came from relaxing in the sunshine and awaiting the daily delivery of bread. The baker arrived, walking up the path to the front door, singing his favourite Russian folk song, called Uncle Vanya Sat on a Divan. And that was it. And it became Tchaikovsky's Andante Cantabile. Enjoy.

Tchaikovsky's Andante Cantabile, performed there by Ofra Harnoy on cello with the London Philharmonic Orchestra, conducted by Sir Charles Mackerras. Now, the boys in my next group range in age from as young as 7 up to 14, and they practice in a South London church every week. And frankly, the result is staggering. They have a huge career and have conquered television audiences worldwide. Let's listen to Libera sing Voca Me.

0: Oh, such heavenly voices there from Libera, with their rendition of Voca Me, under their director, Robert Preisman.
1: This is Smooth Classics.

That was Franz Liszt's Liebestraum, performed there by Lang Lang. Now, my second piece from Tchaikovsky this evening comes from his ballet The Nutcracker. It's a wonderful set, if you ever get to see it, staged for a princess at Christmas, with all her family, relatives and friends invited to a huge party. The stage is dominated with a massive Christmas tree and hundreds of presents dotted around. Some of the appearances, I'm sure you'll remember. There's the Dance of the Sugar Plum Fairy, the Russian Dance, the Dance of the Toy Flutes, and this one, the Arabian Dance.

The Arabian Dance from Tchaikovsky's Nutcracker Ballet, performed by the Orchestra of the Royal Opera House, Covent Garden, conducted by Mark Oehmler. Now, my next piece is short, just 41 bars of music, but brilliantly constructed, way back around 1700 by Antonio Lotti. It's for eight voices, each one entering, layering sumptuously one upon the other. This is then combined with Lotti's insistent use of suspensions. Okay, now let me explain. Suspensions occur when a note is held as the harmony underneath changes, resulting in dissonance until the held note, suspended note, changes to align with the new harmony, and so is resolved, as we say. Within these 41 bars, there are no less than 49 suspensions, which add an air of uneasiness as we wait expectantly for the chord to resolve. When the final chord arrives, it's magical. See if you can count all 49.

That was the New London Singers with Antonio Lotti's Crucifixus, conducted by Ivor Setterfield. Now to my second outing of Brahms this evening, and it's his third symphony. We heard part of his first symphony earlier, and I think by the time he came to this one, he felt a lot happier with himself as a composer. This is the lovely third movement of Symphony No. 3.

That was the third movement from Brahms' Third Symphony, performed there by the Bavarian Radio Symphony Orchestra, conducted by Sir Colin Davis. As regular listeners to this show will know, I do like to include movie scores in my programming, as they can be as beautifully written as any classical piece of music. This is a favourite of mine from James Horner. My Heart Will Go On, from that epic movie, Titanic.

Performing My Heart Will Go On from James Horner's score to Titanic was the City of Prague Philharmonic Orchestra, conducted by Nick Rain. Well, sadly, we've come to my last piece on tonight's show, and it's another great unaccompanied vocal masterpiece, this time from composer Gregorio Allegri, written around about 1630. Let's finish with his Miserere, sung by the 16, directed by Harry Christophers.

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I'm Richard Joyce, with you every Thursday and Sunday evening at 8 to bring smooth classics for your rest and relaxation. 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
1: One of the victims of two teenage boys who've had their sentences increased for raping her says justice has finally been done. The two 15-year-olds will be detained for 4 years after appeal court judges said their initial sentence was unduly lenient. Lady Chief Justice Baroness Carr has criticised the original trial judge.
2: We found that he had failed to take sufficiently into account the ages and vulnerabilities of the complainants and the psychological effect upon them, which we considered to be severe.
1: A cast member from Married at First Sight UK has been arrested on suspicion of rape. The Metropolitan Police have confirmed they've questioned an individual as part of an ongoing investigation. A survivor's been pulled from the rubble 8 days after the earthquakes in Venezuela. Emergency teams have spent more than 100 hours trying to free Hernan Gil after he was trapped under 140 tonnes of debris. And pubs will now be allowed to stay open for England's World Cup match against Mexico. That's the latest from Radio News Hub. I'm David Hall.
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1: A windy morning in the northwest with patchy drizzle giving way to more persistent rain later. Mostly fine elsewhere with lighter winds and some very warm sunshine. A high of 26 degrees Celsius.
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1: So really, I'd better see.
0: Beautiful, please don't
1: well,
0: hurry.
1: Maybe just a half a drink.
0: Put
1: more.
0: Some records on while I
1: the
0: pour.
1: Might
0: baby, it's bad out there.
1: Say, what's in this
0: no
1: drink?
0: Cabs to be had out there.
1: I wish I knew.
0: Your eyes are like starlight
1: to
0: now.
1: Break this
0: I'll take your hat. Your hair looks swell.
1: I'll say no, no.
0: Mind
1: no,
0: if I move in close?
1: At least I'm gonna say that I tried.
0: What's the sense of hurting my pride?
1: I really

0: Gosh, your lips look
1: my
0: delicious.
1: My brother will be there at the door.
0: Waves upon the tropical shore.
1: My maiden aunt's mind is
0: gosh, vicious. Your lips are delicious.
1: But maybe just a cigarette.
0: Never
1: more.
0: Such a blizzard before.
1: Thought again,
0: but baby, you'd freeze out there.
1: Say, lend me a coat.
0: It's up to your knees out there.
1: You've really been
0: I
1: grand.
0: Thrill when you touch my
1: but
0: hair.
1: Don't you see?
0: How can you do this thing to
1: there's
0: me?
1: There's bound to be talk to.
0: Think of my life

I wonder if you're lonesome tonight. You know, someone said the world's a stage and each must play a part. Fate had me playing in love with you as my sweetheart. Act one was where we met. I loved you at first glance. You read your lines so cleverly and never missed a cue. Then came act two. You seemed to change, you acted strange, and why I've never known. Honey, you lied when you said you loved me, and I had no cause to doubt you. But I'd rather go on hearing your lies than to go on living without you. Now the stage is bare, and I'm standing there with emptiness all around. And if you won't come back to me, then they can bring the curtain down.

0: The families of the two girls who were raped by two teenagers say they're relieved their attackers have been sentenced to 4 years' detention. Appeal court judges have overturned their original youth rehabilitation order, saying it was unduly lenient. Barrister Charlotte Proudman spoke on behalf of one of the victims and says the impact of their actions is devastating.
1: I had to sit there and hear it suggested that I was lying. That broke something inside me. I feel like I'm surviving, not living.
0: The Home Secretary has been asked to review the potential deportation of Shabir Ahmed, the ringleader of the Rochdale grooming gang. The 73-year-old's been released from prison, having served 14 years for multiple sexual offences. The government's facing calls to compensate the victims of forced adoption. Earlier, the Prime Minister gave a formal apology to the thousands affected by the scandal. And pubs will be allowed to open through the night so England fans can enjoy the World Cup clash against Mexico. That's the latest from Radio News Hub. I'm David Hall.
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2: You can claim for free via the FCA Redress Scheme, which your lender should contact you about if you're eligible.